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0: Grace Harum's Hit the Wall smo slišali, zdaj čas za najnovejše na Salmonu, ker mi ustvarjamo hite. Je to leženo hit? Ellie Goulding, Black Prada Dress.
1: Najnovejše na Radiu Salmon. 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

0: Martin Solveig in GTA Intoxicated za uvod tretjo uro, Levanju pa še predoglasi z nami. Afrojack, Sia in Ilgera, Awake Tonight. Pred tem SDS, The Art of Letting Go. Najprej pa Teddy Swims, Mr. Know-It-All.
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1: 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I'm losing battles with a voice that I can fight. These streets are far from black and white.

something special for you. 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This is something special for you.